0: Jays baseball is more than a game. It's Canada's team. And CJYM 1330 is here with every pitch, stolen base, and home run.
1: Guerrero with a fly ball to right. He's hit it well. It is gone.
0: 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We bring the game. 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
1: Got him! Jeff Hoffman strikes out Cody Bellinger, and the Blue Jays have done it.
0: From the first pitch to the final out, your home for Toronto Blue Jays baseball is CJYM 1330.
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1: Now, your West Central online weather.
2: A few clouds this evening and a low of 8 degrees. Tomorrow, sunshine and windy, a high of 27. For Tuesday, sunny, 28 degrees. Wednesday, it'll be sunny and 27. Current weather conditions can be found anytime on your West Central online app. I'm Judy Peters.
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3: Now, your West Central online weather.
4: A few clouds this evening and a low of 8 degrees. Tomorrow, sunshine and windy, a high of 27. For Tuesday, sunny, 28 degrees. Wednesday, it'll be sunny and 27. Current weather conditions can be found anytime on your West Central online app. I'm Judy Peters.
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1: The Kindersleigh District Arts Council is hosting the award-winning show Tomatoes Tried to Kill Me, But Banjo Saved My Life on September 28th. 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
6: Now, your West Central online weather.
7: A few clouds this evening and a low of 8 degrees. Tomorrow, sunshine and windy, a high of 27. For Tuesday, sunny, 28 degrees. Wednesday, it'll be sunny and 27. Current weather conditions can be found anytime on your West Central online app. I'm Judy Peters.
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4: Now, your West Central Online weather.
5: A few clouds this evening and a low of 8 degrees. Tomorrow, sunshine and windy, a high of 27. For Tuesday, sunny, 28 degrees. Wednesday, it'll be sunny and 27. Current weather conditions can be found anytime on your West Central Online app. I'm Judy Peters.
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1: The Bigger Culture Fest is happening on September 27th from 1 to 5 at the Bigger Town Hall. You can jump into the Cultural Passport game, meet some different cultural ambassadors, learn something new, and even win prizes along the way.

0: will also be crafts and a story time for kids, a special performance by JJ Lavely, and a mini beading workshop with Brian Smith, and snacks from the Inclusion Bigger Concession. The Bigger Culture Fest is happening on September 27th from 1 to 5 at the Bigger Town Hall. And if you have an event or a fundraiser to share for your community, you can post it for free on the West Central Online Events page.
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1: 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Jeff Hoffman strikes out Cody Bellinger, and the Blue Jays have done it.
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4: Now, your West Central online weather.
5: A few clouds this evening and a low of 8 degrees. Tomorrow, sunshine and windy, a high of 27. For Tuesday, sunny, 28 degrees. Wednesday, it'll be sunny and 27. Current weather conditions can be found anytime on your West Central online app. I'm Judy Peters.
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4: Now, your West Central Online weather.
5: A few clouds this evening and a low of 8 degrees. Tomorrow, sunshine and windy.

0: High of 27. For Tuesday, sunny 28 degrees. Wednesday, it'll be sunny and 27. Current weather conditions can be found anytime on your West Central online app. I'm Judy Peters.
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1: Got him! Jeff Hoffman strikes out Cody Bellinger, and the Blue Jays have done it.
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6: Now, your West Central online weather.
7: A few clouds this evening and a low of 8 degrees. Tomorrow, sunshine and windy, a high of 27. For Tuesday, sunny, 28 degrees. Wednesday, it'll be sunny and 27. Current weather conditions can be found anytime on your West Central online app. I'm Judy Peters.
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3: Now, your West Central Online weather.
4: A few clouds this evening and a low of 8 degrees. Tomorrow, sunshine and windy, a high of 27. For Tuesday, sunny, 28 degrees. Wednesday, it'll be sunny and 27. Current weather conditions can be found anytime on your West Central Online app. I'm Judy Peters.
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1: The Bigger Métis Local 53 is hosting its third annual Truth and Reconciliation Day on September 30th at St. Gabriel School, kicking off the morning at 10 a.m. with a community walk. Activities and lunch will follow until 5 p.m. That's the Bigger Métis Local 53, third annual Truth and Reconciliation Day on September 30th at St. Gabriel School from 10 to 5. And if you have an event or a fundraiser to share for your community, you can post it for free on the West Central Online Events page.
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6: Now, your West Central online weather.
7: A few clouds this evening and a low of 8 degrees. Tomorrow, sunshine and windy. A high

0: of 27. For Tuesday, sunny 28 degrees. Wednesday, it'll be sunny and 27. Current weather conditions can be found anytime on your West Central online app. I'm Judy Peters.
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4: A few clouds this evening and a low of 8 degrees. Tomorrow, sunshine and windy, a high of 27. For Tuesday, sunny, 28 degrees. Wednesday, it'll be sunny and 27. Current weather conditions can be found anytime on your West Central online app. I'm Judy Peters.
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4: Now, your West Central Online weather.
5: A few clouds this evening and a low of 8 degrees. Tomorrow, sunshine and windy, a high of 27. For Tuesday, sunny, 28 degrees. Wednesday, it'll be sunny and 27. Current weather conditions can be found anytime on your West Central Online app. I'm Judy Peters.
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3: Now, your West Central online weather.
4: A few clouds this evening and a low of 8 degrees. Tomorrow, sunshine and windy, a high of 27. For Tuesday, sunny, 28 degrees. Wednesday, it'll be sunny and 27. Current weather conditions can be found anytime on your West Central online app. I'm Judy Peters.
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1: The Kindersley Gem and Mineral Show is happening at the Kindersley Inn on September 25th to 27th. 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
6: Mainly sunny and windy today, a high of 25. A few clouds this evening and a low of 8 degrees. Tomorrow, sunshine and windy, a high of 27. For Tuesday, sunny, 28 degrees. Wednesday, it'll be sunny and 27. Current weather conditions can be found anytime on your West Central online app. I'm Judy Peters.
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2: Mainly sunny and windy today, a high of 25. A few clouds this evening and a low of 8 degrees. Tomorrow, sunshine and windy, a high of 27. For Tuesday, sunny, 28 degrees. Wednesday, it'll be sunny and 27. Current weather conditions can be found anytime on your West Central online app. I'm Judy Peters.
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0: Blue Jays baseball is more than a game. It's Canada's team. And CJYM 1330 is here with every pitch, stolen base, and home run.
1: Guerrero with a fly ball to right. He's hit it well. It is gone.
0: 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We bring the game. You bring the hot dogs and peanuts.
1: Got him! And strikes out Cody Bellinger, and the Blue Jays have done it.
0: From the first pitch to the final out, your home for Toronto Blue Jays baseball is CJYM 1330.
2: Mainly sunny and windy today, a high of 25. A few clouds this evening and a low of 8 degrees. Tomorrow, sunshine and windy, a high of 27. For Tuesday, sunny, 28 degrees. Wednesday, it'll be sunny and 27. Current weather conditions can be found anytime on your West Central online app. I'm Judy Peters. Current conditions.

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3: Mainly sunny and windy today, a high of 25. A few clouds this evening and a low of 8 degrees. Tomorrow, sunshine and windy, a high of 27. For Tuesday, sunny, 28 degrees. Wednesday, it'll be sunny and 27. Current weather conditions can be found anytime on your West Central online app. I'm Judy Peters.
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4: Mainly sunny and windy today, a high of 25. A few clouds this evening and a low of 8 degrees. Tomorrow, sunshine and windy, a high of 27. For Tuesday, sunny, 28 degrees. Wednesday, it'll be sunny and 27. Current weather conditions can be found anytime on your West Central Online app. I'm Judy Peters.
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3: Mainly sunny and windy today, a high of 25. A few clouds this evening and a low of 8 degrees. Tomorrow, sunshine and windy, a high of 27. For Tuesday, sunny, 28 degrees. Wednesday, it'll be sunny and 27. Current weather conditions can be found anytime on your West Central online app. I'm Judy Peters.
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0: 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It's Canada's team. And CJYM 1330 is here with every pitch, stolen base, and home run.
1: Guerrero with a fly ball to right. He's hit it well. It is gone.
0: 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We bring the game. You bring the hot dogs and peanuts.
1: Got him! And strikes out Cody Bellinger, and the Blue Jays have done it.
0: From the first pitch to the final out, your home for Toronto Blue Jays baseball is CJYM 1330.
2: Mainly sunny and windy today, a high of 25. A few clouds this evening and a low of 8 degrees. Tomorrow, sunshine and windy, a high of 27. For Tuesday, sunny, 28 degrees. Wednesday, it'll be sunny and 27. Current weather conditions can be found anytime on your West Central online app. I'm Judy Peters.
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1: 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He's hit it well. It is gone.
0: 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We bring the game. You bring the hot dogs and peanuts.
1: Got him! Jeff Hoffman strikes out Cody Bellinger, and the Blue Jays have done it.
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2: Mainly sunny and windy today, a high of 25. A few clouds this evening and a low of 8 degrees. Tomorrow, sunshine and windy, a high of 27. For Tuesday, sunny, 28 degrees. Wednesday, it'll be sunny and 27. Current weather conditions can be found anytime on your West Central online app. I'm Judy Peters.
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2: Mainly sunny and windy today, a high of 25. A few clouds this evening and a low of 8 degrees. Tomorrow, sunshine and windy, a high of 27. For Tuesday, sunny, 28 degrees. Wednesday, it'll be sunny and 27. Current weather conditions can be found anytime on your West Central Online app. I'm Judy Peters.
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2: Mainly sunny and windy today, a high of 25. A few clouds this evening and a low of 8 degrees. Tomorrow, sunshine and windy, a high of 27. For Tuesday, sunny, 28 degrees. Wednesday, it'll be sunny and 27. Current weather conditions can be found anytime on your West Central online app. I'm Judy Peters.
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1: Guerrero with a fly ball to right. 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It is gone.
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1: Got him! Jeff Hoffman strikes out Cody Bellinger, and the Blue Jays have done it.
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2: Mainly sunny and windy today, a high of 25. A few clouds this evening and a low of 8 degrees. Tomorrow, sunshine and windy, a high of 27. For Tuesday, sunny, 28 degrees. Wednesday, it'll be sunny and 27. Current weather conditions can be found anytime on your West Central online app. I'm Judy Peters.
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1: Mainly sunny and windy today, a high of 25. A few clouds this evening and a low of 8 degrees. Tomorrow, sunshine and windy, a high of 27. For Tuesday, sunny, 28 degrees. Wednesday, it'll be sunny and 27. Current weather conditions can be found anytime on your West Central online app. I'm Judy Peters.
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0: Saskatchewan today, and it's shaping up to be a beautiful one. Winds will be around 30 kilometers an hour, with afternoon highs reaching about 25 degrees. Tonight's day is clear, with those winds continuing near 30 kilometers an hour and temperatures falling to around 10. Tomorrow, keep the sunglasses handy. Sunshine continues and it gets even warmer, with highs around 27 degrees. Tomorrow night stays clear, with lows near 9. And Wednesday keeps the streak alive with more sunshine, highs around 27 before cooling off overnight with lows near 6 degrees. And there you have it, a few calm sunny days ahead, so naturally nobody trust it.
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0: West Texas Intermediate is down $2.19 to $98.11 per barrel. Brent crude is also down $2.19 to $101.68 per barrel. Natural gas is down 4 cents to $2.87 per gigajoule. And Western Canadian Select is down $1.61 to $87.95 per barrel. That's your oil and gas prices. I'm Jenny Hagan.
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0: Time to get her going. Monday morning, Saskatchewan's best music. Good morning to you. I'm Rob Kearney. Coming up on this radio program today, harvest resuming for many on the weekend and for others this week. Finally, some favorable weather conditions. We'll stop down on the farm today and take a look ahead to what is a pretty good forecast. This is the last full day of astronomical summer. The autumnal equinox arrives tomorrow. We'll talk about that. Air supply on tour coming our way, as you've heard, in the new year. Tickets went on sale for that show at Temple Garden Center in Moose Jaw Friday, but we played the popular game Beat the Box Office last week on Saskatchewan's Best Music. Lynn Simmons of Moose Jaw, What a Pair, Regina's Joanne Swiston, and Janet Crawford of Simpson, Saskatchewan won the tickets on Friday. We got highlights. Western Hockey League, Saskatchewan Junior Hockey League, regular season's getting underway on the weekend. Blue Jays still hanging on to some playoff hopes, but they're all but out. Tell you that story. And the Saskatchewan Rough Riders are preparing for a date with the BC Lions this weekend. We got your scoreboard on the way. And we'll play the music from Hall & Oates, Heart, the Beach Boys, and more. 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This is Monday, September 21st, 2026, and today is a great day to be alive.
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0: Simmons of Moose Jaw won a pair. Regina's Joanne Swiston won a pair on Thursday. And then Friday morning, good morning, Saskatchewan's best music.
1: Good morning. 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
0: Yeah, what are you doing Friday, February 26th?
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0: Yes, you are.
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0: Yeah, a pair of tickets to see Air Supply, A Matter of Time, Canada Tour with Glass Tiger. 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
1: Yeah, looking forward to it.
0: Awesome. 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
8: Sunshine across West Central Saskatchewan today with winds around 30 kilometers an hour and a beautiful high of 25. Tonight stays clear and breezy with lows near 10. And tomorrow brings more sunshine and even warmer temperatures with highs around 27 before another clear night and lows near 9. And that's your forecast. Another beautiful day ahead. So if you've been waiting for the perfect weather, this is your official warning to stop making excuses.
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0: For JGL, Partners in Agriculture, here's some memories you can sing along with. The Bay City Rollers.

0: Dean Aldrich says bringing Etonia together will be a focus as he moves from councillor and deputy mayor into the mayor's chair. Aldrich, who was acclaimed after no other candidate came forward.
1: The community as a whole put together. I enjoy helping the community groups and the interaction with members.
0: Aldrich has served on Etonia Council for 6 years. Stick around at the top of the hour for a full newscast.
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0: The Blue Jays will get some help for their stretch pitching staff today. Trey Savage is set to start against Baltimore after returning from knee surgery. Manager John Schneider says the right-hander will be limited to 45 to 50 pitches. Toronto is coming off a 7-2 win over Texas as they open a three-game series with the Orioles, with their playoff hopes still alive. You can catch that game over on 1330 1210.
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0: Sunshine today across West Central Saskatchewan with winds near 30 kilometers an hour and highs of 25. Clear tonight, staying breezy with lows around 10. Stick around for a full three-day forecast at the top of the hour.
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0: maybe a couple of months. I got to look that up. In a dry, cool place, right? Anyway, I mentioned last week that I found these little baby spaghetti squashes, and I thought, are those good to eat? Oh, are they ever? Nice little snacks. And some flowers on those squash plants. And I thought, those got to be good to eat. And I tried one. Yeah, not a lot of taste to them. But boy, do they look good on a salad. And I'm sharing that photo with you today on the Rob Carney in the Morning Facebook page. Fresh tomatoes out of the garden. Some late season lettuce, which is a little tough. And maybe not the tastiest, but it does the trick, right? And those flowers from the spaghetti squash plants. I didn't even put salad dressing on this salad. Check it out. Rob Carney in the Morning on Facebook.
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2: Sunshine across West Central Saskatchewan today with winds around 30 kilometers an hour and a beautiful high of 25. Tonight stays clear and breezy with lows near 10. And tomorrow brings more sunshine and even warmer temperatures with highs around 27 before another clear night and lows near 9. There you have it. Sunny and 27, the kind of September weather that makes you forget winter is lurking somewhere with a clipboard.
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Gordon Lightfoot, Sundown, Saskatchewan's best music. Sun is going down earlier and earlier these days. As a matter of fact, the autumnal equinox arrives tomorrow. Yeah, we're getting 6 months of darkness now before we get 6 months of daylight to follow. So, yeah, we got that to look forward to, right? More on the autumnal equinox a little later this morning. You know what? You've heard the saying, sometimes it's just best to mind your own business, right? Well, here's a story about that. A friend of mine lives within the city, but kind of close to the urban forest, let's say that. And there's a lot of cats around the neighborhood, and he figures some are neighborhood cats and some are feral cats that come up out of the woods. Anyway, he's got a playground behind his house. Nice playground for the little kids, right? With a sandbox. So from the time to time the cats go into the sandbox, you know what they do there, right? So my friend takes it upon himself. He doesn't have a cat, but he's got kitty litter cleaning tools, okay? He bought this stuff. He's got

0: a bucket and one of those scoopers, right? So from time to time, he goes out to the sandbox and cleans that sandbox out because he doesn't want the little kids playing in the sandbox after the cats have been there. He's been doing this for quite some time. Well, just a few days ago, the authorities contacted him and said that one of the neighbors had called to tell them that he had been stealing sand out of the kids' playground sandbox. He wasn't very happy, let me tell you that. But the authorities thanked him for being a good citizen.
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0: hits of all time, Saskatchewan's best music. Hi there, I'm Rob Kearney. Hey, have you started thinking about a winter getaway yet? Our friends at Marlin Travel telling us earlier this month, now's the time to start booking because a lot of trips are getting booked up as people look to go to a sunny destination for a week or two this coming winter. And good news, you know, one of the sectors that completely shut down during the pandemic just a few years ago, our airports. Well, Regina's International Airport, YQR, continued its strong summer momentum last month, posting its sixth consecutive month of year-over-year passenger growth. President James Bogus.
1: Very, very busy summer, and that was despite the labor action that occurred with WestJet early in August. So very happy with that. Many Canadians traveling, lots of visitors coming up to not only the Queen City, but also going to other areas of the province.
0: Yeah, and a lot of hunters start coming up from across North America to Saskatchewan these days, right? To do a little goose shooting and, you know, whatnot. And outgoing traffic, Mr. Bogus.
1: Despite all the U.S. sentiment that's going on right now with the trade war, we continue to see some modest growth in the U.S. market. That's primarily been led by the flight to Denver that we've now had for a little over a year.
0: It's a good news story.
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5: Sunshine across West Central Saskatchewan today with winds around 30 kilometers an hour.

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1: Two miniature horses seriously injured in an alleged dog attack near Kindersley are continuing to recover. Their owner says both remain in early stages of healing, and veterinarian Caitlin McIntyre says Rascal is showing more of his usual attitude, while Finley faces extensive injuries and difficulty eating. Infection remains a concern, and a fundraiser for new fencing has reached 98% of its

0: 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It's your hometown harvest.
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6: Sunshine across West Central Saskatchewan today with winds around 30 kilometers an hour and a beautiful high of 25. Tonight stays clear and breezy with lows near 10. And tomorrow brings more sunshine and even warmer temperatures with highs around 27 before another clear night and lows near 9. There you have it. Sunny and 27, the kind of September weather that makes you forget winter is lurking somewhere with a clipboard.
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0: A classic from the Guess Who, Saskatchewan's best music. Top of the morning to you. I'm Rob Carney. So I know this retired guy who helps out on a farm in the spring with seeding and in the fall with harvest. And what was he doing yesterday? Golfing, right? Because it's just still too wet. So it's a waiting game right now for many across southern and central Saskatchewan. That said, a lot of operators were back into the fields on the weekend doing what they can to get the harvest in. And early harvest results are suggesting quality is holding up well for Canada Western Red Spring Wheat. The Canadian Grain Commission telling us more than half of the submitted samples have graded number one so far this season, while nearly 29% have made the number two grade. We're going to have more on harvest coming up after 8 o'clock.
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2: The Dinsmore Canets are hosting a fall market, and it's happening September 26th at the Dinsmore Community Hall from 10 to 3. That's the Dinsmore Fall Market on September 26th from 10 to 3. And if you have an event or a fundraiser to share for your community, you can post it for free on the West Central Online Events page.
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Gone, she's been gone so long, gone so long. Gone, she's been gone so long, she's been gone.

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2: The owner of two miniature horses seriously injured in an alleged dog attack near Kindersley.

0: Music that makes you feel good from Hootie and the Blowfish. Well, slowly but surely, harvest is resuming across the province. Although it's still so wet in some areas, there's a lot of fields out there that you just can't get into, right? And it's an even worse situation in southeastern Saskatchewan. Farmers have been under pressure with a rainy September. Agrologist Edgar Hammermeister talked to us. He says it's just muddy and wet.
1: More and more standing water getting in the fields. A lot of neighbors are getting stuck with their equipment and the combines and grain carts. A lot of grain carts tracks are being acquired for their combines. It's just a real struggle this year with harvest.
0: And while you might think frost is a threat in the coming days and weeks, Hammermeister says not so much anymore.
1: These colder conditions have also been kind of helping slow down all the biological processes to help protect quality. It's been beneficial. I think all the crops are past any kind of vulnerable stage that frost would have incurred.
0: The good news is the long-range forecast looks good for the next week. Lots of sunshine on the way with temperatures around normal, around the high teens is around normal for this time of year in southern and central Saskatchewan.
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0: A great old rock and roll tune from Harlequin, Saskatchewan's best music. I'm Rob Kearney. I incorrectly referred to astronomical fall as astrological fall earlier this morning. My bad. I'm sorry about that. I stand corrected. It's astronomical fall. And today is the last day of astronomical summer because the fall equinox, I hope I said that right, arrives tomorrow. And the full moon, too. The harvest moon is coming. I'll kick that all around for you on the Daily Commentary coming up.
1: Hey, folks. Jeff Cheeseman from Heartland Livestock in Moose Jaw. Fall run is here. Jarrett Chance and myself are always looking to talk cows and calves with anyone. 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
5: Good morning, West Central Saskatchewan. Here's what's coming up in your three-day forecast. It should be mainly sunny today across West Central, though we are seeing winds coming in from the south gusting up to 50 kilometers, and we should expect highs today around 26. Staying clear this evening with those winds sticking around, bringing lows of 10. Tomorrow, we can also look forward to clear skies and sunshine across the region with southern winds gusting to 40 kilometers with highs up to 29. Our north and central regions looking to remain clear tomorrow evening, while the south should see some cloudy periods, bringing lows of 9. Wednesday is also looking to be sunny throughout the day for us, coming with highs around 26 and lows of 6. I'm Terrence Vosch with your West Central online weather.

0: The Greg Kin Band, rocking your Monday morning on Saskatchewan's best music. I'm Rob Kearney. We all know by now the price of gasoline and diesel skyrocketed again last week. Heard a farmer on the radio on the weekend saying to fill the combine now with diesel, it's $1,800 every time. $1,800. According to Gas Buddy petroleum analyst Patrick DeHaan, the increases are tied largely to a power outage at a refinery near Chicago that occurred last week, affecting gasoline and diesel supplies throughout the prairies and parts of the American Midwest. On a positive note, we could get some relief this week. DeHaan says we motorists may begin to see prices ease as early as today or in the coming days if the refinery successfully returns to normal operations. That would be welcome for sure.
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3: 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I'm Harper Naaman. 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
5: Good morning, West Central Saskatchewan. Here's what's coming up in your three-day forecast. It should be mainly sunny today across West Central, though we are seeing winds coming in from the south gusting up to 50 kilometers, and we should expect highs today around 26. Staying clear this evening with those winds sticking around, bringing lows of 10. Tomorrow we can also look forward to clear skies and sunshine across the region with southern winds gusting to 40 kilometers, with highs up to 29. Our north and central regions looking to remain clear tomorrow evening, while the south should see some cloudy periods, bringing lows of 9. Wednesday is also looking to be sunny throughout the day for us, coming with highs around 26 and lows of 6. I'm Terrence Vosh with your West Central online weather.
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0: 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The Swift Current Colts having a good high school football season, and the Swift Current Broncos opened up the Western Hockey League season with a win on the weekend. 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
4: Good morning, West Central Saskatchewan. Here's what's coming up in your three-day forecast. It should be mainly sunny today across West Central, though we are seeing winds coming in from the south gusting up to 50 kilometers, and we should expect highs today around 26. Staying clear this evening with those winds sticking around, bringing lows of 10. Tomorrow, we can also look forward to clear skies and sunshine across the region with southern winds gusting to 40 kilometers with highs up to 29. Our north and central regions looking to remain clear tomorrow evening, while the south should see some cloudy periods, bringing lows of 9. Wednesday is also looking to be sunny throughout the day for us, coming with highs around 26 and lows of 6. I'm Terrence Vosh with your West Central Online weather.
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0: of the late Kenny Shields is suing current band members. Streetheart posting on socials on the weekend, "With respect to all parties, we have no further comment on the Streetheart story released on the weekend until we've had an opportunity to speak with counsel. Suffice to say, there are two sides to every story, and we will respond to this appropriately and in a timely fashion." We'll keep you posted right here on Saskatchewan's Best Music. Hey, the House of Commons has reconvened in Ottawa. Our politicians are getting back to work after what was a pretty lengthy break, I think. And I'm reading here the House is on pace to sit for just 73 days in 2026, the fewest since 1937. I don't know if that's good or not, but I'm glad they're back to work and debating the topics that we're all concerned about. So it'll be interesting to see Prime Minister Mark Carney going head-to-head with Conservative leader Pierre Poilievre. And we'll watch for that, and we'll share some highlights with you in the coming days for sure. The Prime Minister, Mark Carney, hoping to avoid the mistakes he made the first time he rose in the House of Commons as our Prime Minister, if you'll recall.
1: The Right Honourable Prime Minister. Mr. Prime Minister, Battlefield promotion there. Mr. Speaker, I'm proud as Prime Minister to have made the biggest investment in our military in decades. I am proud to be reversing the decades of cuts in members' opposite.
0: There you go. He bounced back.
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17: Good morning, West Central Saskatchewan. Here's what's coming up in your three-day forecast. It should be mainly sunny today across West Central, though we are seeing winds coming in from the south gusting up to 50 kilometers, and we should expect highs today around 26. Staying clear this evening with those winds sticking around, bringing lows of 10. Tomorrow we can also look forward to clear skies and sunshine across the region,

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0: Running back Deion Jackson also joins the club after time with Indianapolis Colts and the UFL's DC Defenders. Saskatchewan also added Millard Bradford III, Jacoby Clinton, Eddie Lee Marburger, and Malachi Williams. For more sports scores and stories, visit West Central Online.
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2: Good morning, West Central Saskatchewan. Let's take a look at what's coming up in your regional forecast. We've got a pretty easy one for you today. Our north, central, and southern regions are all looking mainly sunny today, with winds coming in from the south at 30 kilometers, gusting up to 50, with highs up to 26. Staying clear this evening, with a few clouds maybe sticking around, with those winds continuing to gust up to 50 kilometers this evening, with lows of 10. I'm Terrence Vosh with your West Central Online weather.
3: APAS is welcoming a proposed federal tax change that could help farmers invest in new equipment and technology. The federal government's productivity mega deduction is a proposed tax measure that would permanently allow immediate expensing of most depreciable capital investments acquired on or after September 15th, 2026. President Bill Probelsky is pleased with the announcement, noting the deduction would allow producers to write off the full cost of eligible capital purchases in the year they're bought.
4: Farming these days is very capital intensive with the purchasing of equipment. You know, it's not unusual for a producer to be looking at, spending $1 million on a piece of equipment. So having the ability to depreciate that total cost of that equipment in the first year of purchase gives that producer a financial tool to manage their tax situation when deciding to make those purchases.
3: For Golden West, I'm Glendalee Allen Vossler.
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3: 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I'll see you down at Skyline Convenience. 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
10: Good morning, West Central Saskatchewan. Here's what's coming up in your three-day forecast. It should be mainly sunny today across West Central, though we are seeing winds coming in from the south gusting up to 50 kilometers, and we should expect highs today around 26. Staying clear this evening with those winds sticking around, bringing lows of 10. Tomorrow we can also look forward to clear skies and sunshine across the region with southern winds gusting to 40 kilometers, with highs up to 29. Our north and central regions looking to remain clear tomorrow evening, while the south should see some cloudy periods, bringing lows of 9. Wednesday's also looking to be sunny throughout the day for us, coming with highs around 26 and lows of 6. I'm Terrence Vosch with your West Central Online weather.
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0: 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And CJYM 1330 is here with every pitch, stolen base, and home run.
1: Guerrero with a fly ball to right. He's hit it well. It is gone.
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1: Got him! And strikes out Cody Bellinger, and the Blue Jays have done it.
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8: Good morning, West Central Saskatchewan. Here's what's coming up in your three-day forecast. It should be mainly sunny today across West Central, though we are seeing winds coming in from the south gusting up to 50 kilometers, and we should expect highs today around 26. Staying clear this evening with those winds sticking around, bringing lows of 10. Tomorrow, we can also look forward to clear skies and sunshine across the region with southern winds gusting to 40 kilometers with highs up to 29. Our north and central regions looking to remain clear tomorrow evening, while the south should see some cloudy periods, bringing lows of 9. Wednesday is also looking to be sunny throughout the day for us, coming with highs around 26 and lows of 6. I'm Terrence Vosh with your West Central online weather.
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3: Good morning, West Central Saskatchewan. Here's what's coming up in your three-day forecast. It should be mainly sunny today across West Central, though we are seeing winds coming in from the south gusting up to 50 kilometers, and we should expect highs today around 26. Staying clear this evening with those winds sticking around, bringing lows of 10. Tomorrow we can also look forward to clear skies and sunshine across the region with southern winds gusting to 40 kilometers, with highs up to 29. Our north and central regions looking to remain clear tomorrow evening, while the south should see some cloudy periods, bringing lows of 9. Wednesday's also looking to be sunny throughout the day for us, coming with highs around 26 and lows of 6. I'm Terrence Vosh with your West Central Online weather.
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0: Canada's baseball is more than a game. It's Canada's team. And CJYM 1330 is here with every pitch, stolen base, and home run.
1: Guerrero with a fly ball to right. He's hit it well. It is gone.
0: 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We bring the game. You bring the hot dogs and peanuts.
1: Got him! And strikes out Cody Bellinger, and the Blue Jays have done it.
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8: Good morning, West Central Saskatchewan. Here's what's coming up in your three-day forecast. It should be mainly sunny today across West Central, though we are seeing winds coming in from the south gusting up to 50 kilometers, and we should expect highs today around 26. Staying clear this evening with those winds sticking around, bringing lows of 10. Tomorrow we can also look forward to clear skies and sunshine across the region with southern winds gusting to 40 kilometers, with highs up to 29. Our north and central regions looking to remain clear tomorrow evening, while the south should see some cloudy periods, bringing lows of 9. Wednesday's also looking to be sunny throughout the day for us, coming with highs around 26 and lows of 6. I'm Terrence Vosh with your West Central online weather.
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1: The Kindersleigh and District Arts Council is hosting the award-winning show Tomatoes Tried to Kill Me, but Banjos Saved My Life on September 28th. 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The show starts at 7:30 on September 28th at the Norman Ritchie Center. 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And if you have an event or a fundraiser to share for your community, you can post it for free on the West Central Online Events page.
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1: Favorable harvest weather has evolved across portions of Saskatchewan, and we'll see more of the same as we move forward through the balance of this work week. I'm meteorologist Drew Lerner for the Golden West Radio Network, and we do expect to see good travel conditions out there across the province as well. Now, there may be a little bit of cloud cover that occurs and a few spits and spats of moisture every once in a while, but no well-organized precipitation event is expected. There will be a couple of bouts of windy conditions, though, that will occur, the first of which will likely occur later today and especially tomorrow, when we'll see wind gusts of 40 to 60 kilometers per hour. This will favor the central and eastern parts of the province over that of the west, and we'll look for a new low-pressure system coming across the region as we get out towards Tuesday night into Thursday. And as that frontal system moves across the region along with the low pressure, we'll see the winds lighten up and a chance for a few spits and spats of moisture, but it is not going to stop field work from advancing, and we do not expect the moisture totals that do occur to be anything more than a trace to a few millimeters, and so the impact is going to be minimal on most farming activity. As we move on out into the latter part of this week, another period of dry bias conditions will evolve, and we'll expect to see another bout of high wind speeds too, and that is likely to occur on Friday going into Saturday, and some of the wind gusts then may be working their way up between 50 and 70, you know, maybe 75 kilometers per hour in a spot or two. Now, that may be a little high, and future model runs may back off on some of the wind, but we should still anticipate some windy conditions as we get to the latter part of this week. The reason for the wind late this week is another low-pressure system in Alberta, which will be pushing across our region and bringing some cooler air with it. And so, as it passes through the region on Friday afternoon into Saturday, we will see rain occur across portions of the region. That's our first opportunity for precipitation this week, and we'll look for the moisture totals to run from just trace amounts to 3 or 4 millimeters in the south to totals in the north that might run from 3 to around 8 or 9 millimeters. We do expect cooling to take place behind this, but early week temperatures will be in the 20s each afternoon. Nighttime lows will be in the upper single digits into the lower teens, and we'll look for some cooling to take place, though, this coming weekend, and highs will be stuck in the teens and maybe even a few upper single digits, with lows at night getting down to frosty levels. For the Golden West Radio Network, I'm meteorologist Drew Lerner.
0: Heartland Livestock Market Report. It's Fred Jensen reporting from the Swift Current Yard this morning. 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Our next sale will be next Tuesday. 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
1: This is Kevin True coming to you from the town of Outlook in the irrigation capital of Saskatchewan. As we prepare for the harvest season, we are reminded that our friends and neighbors are working long hours to produce food to meet the world's much-needed supply, while others may be on the road with family members for visits with loved ones while enjoying the summer temperatures. Please allow yourself time to get where you're going and travel safe. Remember, this is also construction season. One thing is for certain, there will be delays. Outlook is no exception, as there are commercial construction projects adjacent to the highway on both the east and west entrances of Highway 15 into Outlook. The bypass is now open. Residents and business owners are reminded that Communities in Bloom judges will be in Outlook in the days heading up to the judging, not just on August 18th and 19th. Our team works hard at keeping public spaces attractive. We have been busy this summer with bylaw enforcement, gently reminding property owners of their responsibilities and ticketing where warranted. Please do your part, and if you see that someone could use help with their properties, offer to lend a hand. Congratulations to volunteers, organizers, and participants on their seventh rendition of the Outlook Riverbank Rodeo, held August 7th and 8th at the Outlook Sports Grounds. This year features Gord Bamford in concert at the Jim Cook Recplex on Saturday night. As always, should you have any questions or comments, please reach out to us at 306-867-8663 or email cao.outlook@sastel.net. This is Kevin True signing off from the Irrigation Capital of Saskatchewan.

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1: The Bigger Culture Fest is happening on September 27th from 1 to 5 at the Bigger Town Hall. You can jump into the Cultural Passport game, meet some different cultural ambassadors, learn something new, and even win prizes along the way. There will also be crafts and a story time for kids, a special performance by J.J. Lavallee, and a mini beading workshop with Brian Smith, and snacks from the Inclusion Bigger concession. The Bigger Culture Fest is happening on September 27th from 1 to 5 at the Bigger Town Hall. And if you have an event or a fundraiser to share for your community, you can post it for free on the West Central online events page.
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6: Good afternoon, West Central Saskatchewan. Here's what's coming up in your three-day forecast. It should be mainly sunny today across West Central, though we are seeing winds coming in from the south gusting up to 50 kilometers, and we should expect highs today around 26. Staying clear this evening with those winds sticking around, bringing lows of 10. Tomorrow, we can also look forward to clear skies and sunshine across the region with southern winds gusting to 40 kilometers, with highs up to 29. Our north and central regions looking to remain clear tomorrow evening, while the south should see some cloudy periods, bringing lows of 9. Wednesday is also looking to be sunny throughout the day for us, coming with highs around 26 and lows of 6. I'm Terrence Vosh with your West Central online weather.
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13: Good afternoon, West Central Saskatchewan. Here's what's coming up in your three-day forecast. It should be mainly sunny today across West Central, though we are seeing winds coming in from the south gusting up to 50 kilometers, and we should expect highs today around 26. Staying clear this evening with those winds sticking around, bringing lows of 10. Tomorrow, we can also look forward to clear skies and sunshine across the region with southern winds gusting to 40 kilometers with highs up to 29. Our north and central regions looking to remain clear tomorrow evening, while the south should see some cloudy periods, bringing lows of 9. Wednesday is also looking to be sunny.

0: throughout the day for us, coming with highs around 26 and lows of 6. I'm Terrence Walsh with your West Central online weather.
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1: 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And the third is a steak and burger meat pack valued at $430. The draw is October 1st, and all the money raised goes right back into local community projects. 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
8: Good afternoon, West Central Saskatchewan. Here's what's coming up in your three-day forecast. It should be mainly sunny today across West Central, though we are seeing winds coming in from the south gusting up to 50 kilometers, and we should expect highs today around 26. Staying clear this evening with those winds sticking around, bringing lows of 10. Tomorrow we can also look forward to clear skies and sunshine across the region with southern winds gusting to 40 kilometers, with highs up to 29. Our north and central regions looking to remain clear tomorrow evening, while the south should see some cloudy periods, bringing lows of 9. Wednesday is also looking to be sunny throughout the day for us, coming with highs around 26 and lows of 6. I'm Terrence Vosh with your West Central online weather.
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1: Got him! Jeff Hoffman strikes out Cody Bellinger, and the Blue Jays have done it.
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10: Good afternoon, West Central Saskatchewan. Here's what's coming up in your three-day forecast. It should be mainly sunny today across West Central, though we are seeing winds coming in from the south gusting up to 50 kilometers, and we should expect highs today around 26. Staying clear this evening with those winds sticking around, bringing lows of 10. Tomorrow, we can also look forward to clear skies and sunshine across the region with southern winds gusting to 40 kilometers with highs up to 29. Our north and central regions looking to remain clear tomorrow evening, while the south should see some cloudy periods, bringing lows of 9. Wednesday is also looking to be sunny throughout the day for us, coming with highs around 26 and lows of 6. I'm Terrence Vosh with your West Central Online weather.
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1: The Bigger Métis Local 53 is hosting its third annual Truth and Reconciliation Day on September 30th at St. Gabriel School, kicking off the morning at 10 a.m. with a community walk. Activities and lunch will follow until 5 p.m. That's the Bigger Métis Local 53, third annual Truth and Reconciliation Day on September 30th at St. Gabriel School from 10 to 5. And if you have an event or a fundraiser to share for your community, you can post it for free on the West Central Online Events page.
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0: You know, here we are 45 years later, and that song is still one of the most popular tunes at graduations and sporting events. It's Celebration, Kool and the Gang for Back to Work Monday, the greatest hits of all time. Thanks for being here. I'm Barry Weiss. Watch for kids in the school zones this afternoon. They're on their way home. And get ready for fall. The new season officially starts tomorrow with the autumnal equinox, meaning we get pretty much equal amounts of daylight and darkness tomorrow. And then our days will actually keep getting shorter, of course, until we hit the first day of winter in December. So here's hoping for a nice long fall. We should get it at least for the next couple of days. More on that with your latest local forecast coming up, and a trip back to 1981 as well. A tune that the real Betty Davis actually loved. It spent 9 weeks at number one. Kim Carnes and Betty Davis Eyes, when Saskatchewan's best music continues.
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9: Good afternoon, West Central Saskatchewan. Here's what's coming up in your three-day forecast. It should be mainly sunny today across West Central, though we are seeing winds coming in from the south gusting up to 50 kilometers, and we should expect highs today around 26. Staying clear this evening with those winds sticking around, bringing lows of 10. Tomorrow, we can also look forward to clear skies and sunshine across the region with southern winds gusting to 40 kilometers with highs up to 29. Our north and central regions looking to remain clear tomorrow evening, while the south should see some cloudy periods, bringing lows of 9. Wednesday is also looking to be sunny throughout the day for us, coming with highs around 26 and lows of 6. I'm Terrence Vosh with your West Central online weather.
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0: Saskatchewan's best music. Back to 1987, that's Frozen Ghost. I'm Barry Weiss. Hey, some we're seeing more and more these days as we snoop around online. Fall suppers, lots of them coming up around Saskatchewan. It's one of the best things about fall on the prairies, especially for those of us who live in small towns and villages, because these are big, big community events with all the food, pierogies and cabbage rolls, turkey, ham, all the veggies. It's just awesome. There's a super Facebook page called Saskatchewan Fall Suppers, and one of the gals who runs that is named Angelina Addy. She'll be on with Rob Carney in the morning tomorrow to talk about the page, the fall suppers, how many there are, and just how much great food is served at them. That's coming up tomorrow morning with Rob Carney in the morning, beginning at 6 a.m. right here.
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2: Good afternoon, West Central Saskatchewan. Here's what's coming up in your three-day forecast. It should be mainly sunny today across West Central, though we are seeing winds coming in from the south gusting up to 50 kilometers, and we should expect highs today around 26. Staying clear this evening with those winds sticking around, bringing lows of 10. Tomorrow, we can also look forward to clear skies and sunshine across the region with southern winds gusting to 40 kilometers, with highs up to 29. Our north and central regions looking to remain clear tomorrow evening, while the south should see some cloudy periods, bringing lows of 9. Wednesday is also looking to be sunny throughout the day for us, coming with highs around 26 and lows of 6. I'm Terrence Vosh with your West Central online weather.
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2: 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Macklin and District Fire and Rescue responded to a bale and barn fire north of Macklin on Sunday morning. Crews were called to the scene at about 11:17 a.m. Command, Engine 1 and 2, and 2 wildland units were dispatched. Firefighters worked at the property before clearing the scene and returning to the hall with all units back in service by 1 p.m. No injuries were reported, and no further details about the cause have been released. Families

0: Dan Hartman, the Monday Drive Home, the greatest hits of all time. Barry Weiss here. Happy heavenly birthday today to Adam West, born on this date 98 years ago. TV's original Batman from the series that ran from 1966 to 1968. And if you remember Batman, you remember the Bat Belt, right? The Bat Belt. It wasn't there just for fashion, although it did look good. It had all kinds of stuff on it. It had bombs. It had binoculars. It had a bat shield to deflect bullets. And it had a cigarette lighter. It actually did. It had a bat cigarette lighter. Because back then, it was the 60s. Everybody smoked, right? Even Batman, apparently. More of the greatest hits of all time coming up. Meatloaf from Bat Out of Hell in a few minutes. And the Pointer Sisters after a pretty decent-looking weather forecast next.
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6: Good evening, West Central Saskatchewan. Here's what's coming up in your 3-day forecast. The skies are looking clear this evening across West Central, with winds coming in from the south around 30 kilometers, becoming light overnight, with lows of 11. Tomorrow currently looks to be mainly sunny during the day, with winds coming back around 20 kilometers, becoming light in the afternoon, with highs around 26. The region becoming partly cloudy tomorrow evening, with lows of 9. Wednesday is looking to clear up again, with a full day of clear skies and sunshine, with highs of 27 and lows of 5. I'm Terrence Vosh with your West Central online weather.
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